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It's times like these that we activate. Do something to improve, don't procrastinate. I've been cooking, I'll make a wicked pass to play. Stream games at 11, but I clap at 8. And I'll jingle FaceTime if you tempt me. 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
1: 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Honorable, that's right, you know.

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Just in case I don't tell you enough. Just in case I don't show you enough. This song's to let you know how much I love you. The things of this world will fade, but my love for you will forever remain.

I am the type of man that would always represent. I am the type of freak that calls you 7 days a week. You don't believe it, you gotta understand.